You know, I went to the doctor just the other day. You know what he told me? Girl, you're not sick. It's that man. That man. It's poison to your heart. So there's no cure or something.

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Yeah, this is a new song. 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

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Love will come on and find you by and by. And you know, an average choice can't be wrong. 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

0: 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Biavet Group, ospedalità privata veterinaria.
1: 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Nuove forme, stessa anima, per te e per i tuoi pet.
2: Hello, where's my kiss at? Hold up, it's been a day, where have you been? Chilling with some friends on the West End. She said, I saw you in a story with that one chick. You know, the one you got drunk with. When we started dating, you were being reckless. Look, babe, it's not what you think. She pulls away and pours another drink.

She's been trying not to think that it all could fold. No, she never believed, but she hoped that all the glitter was gold. And sitting down at the station with tears on her lips, all alone, one to one, face to face with the city that never sleeps. Oh, but I thought that you would know.